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you know, you can go out into the world and you can do whatever you want, my girl. I'll always be here for you. I'm very proud of you, and I'll always love you.

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Next big thing, this is it.

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1: Kia ora. Richard Littleton here from Govek Quilliam, The Lawyers. 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
2: 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We're here until 10 o'clock tonight. Daylight saving adjusted, of course. We have Talk Talk and James Brown coming up very soon, but right now we're going to start with this one from The Clash. It's from an album called Cut the Crap, which is interesting because the album was actually crap, but this is the highlight track on it. This is England from 1986 on The Most.

0: take it on the left.
1: Watch that man.
0: Huh?
1: Watch that man.
0: Watch him. Yeah, all right. You're right. Yeah, yeah. Coming from some funny places.

0: Well, you know, look at him. Ricky Evans.
1: That's right. Right on.
0: Yeah. Ain't no alcohol. Man, I don't dig it. What you say, Jason?
2: Say, don't be so mean.
0: You know I'm clean, huh?
1: And on the seat.

0: your mouth. Yeah. I tell you what I want you to do. You know that thing that you do on Super Bad?
1: Yeah.
0: It sure wasn't fit right now. Take it and make it funky. I'm gonna call you.

0: Payne. Payne.
1: All right, brother.
0: I think Payne's doing his due, though. Doing his due. Doing his due.

0: dig about it, you know. Everybody here, you know, like we from down home, we together. I don't know about Jason, though. I think Jason's down there, but he don't want to tell it.
1: Yeah.
0: You know what I'm saying? He said he's from Ohio.
2: Yeah.
0: I didn't know, he don't such place name as Ohio. I know where Ohio is. Where you from? I'm from Ohio. You know what I'm saying?
2: Nah, yeah, I know.
0: That's like John Ted, I'm from Ohio. Where you from?

0: come on, be any higher. He say he always get a different room, but I know Jab go home. Yeah, come on, Bill. Where you from, Abbott? What part, man? Georgia got a big... What? Maker. Don't say that so low, bro. It make me think that you're one of the people to hear yourself. Fred, where you from?
1: L.A.
2: Uh-oh.
0: Hey!
3: Ask him where he started.
1: Lower Alabama.
0: What'd you say?
1: Lower Alabama.
0: All right. Yeah, all right.
4: Most of it in Pandora's box, 100% retro. If James Brown says it's a song, then it's a song. He even
0: where
4: gave it a name. Escapism.
0: Can I keep business getting it? What's your name, man? Oh, yeah, I knew it all the time.
4: He can just do what he likes, really, I suppose. Before that, Talk with Desire and The Clash. Before that, one with This Is England. We've got the Rolling Stones and Lou Reed coming up. Right now, this one from Talking Heads. This is called Mind. You're on the most Pandora's box. 100% retro.

Yeah, you know, we ain't talking alone. Who's listening? But I don't really know.

most of them, Pandora's Box, 100% retro. The unmistakable Lou Reed there, the song Nowhere At All, before that Rolling Stones from 1974 with Fingerprint File, and Talking Heads before that one with Mind. We've got Shriek Back coming up, and a bit of John Cale. Right now, Stevie Wonder, Boogie On Reggae Woman, here on the most Pandora's Box, 100% retro.

knows. 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

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John Cale there with Paris 1919. Before that, Shriek Back with Faded Flowers. And before that one, Stevie Wonder with Boogie On, Reggae Woman. We've got the Violent Femmes and Dub Spencer and Trance Hill coming up. Right now, here's Jimi Hendrix, Love or Confusion. You're on the Most, Pandora's Box, 100% Retro.

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Iggy Pop there with Tonight, before that Dub Spencer and Trance Hill with Armageddon Time. Violent Femmes before that one with Sweet Misery Blues, and Jimi Hendrix with Love or Confusion. With Echo and the Bunnymen coming up with a Peel session. Right now, these are the Motels with Danger on the Most.

0: 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From a Peel session, that's Echo and the Bunnymen with that version of The Killing Moon. Before that, The Motels with Danger. Coming up after the break, Kraftwerk and Public Image Limited. But straight after the break, a 12-inch single from Bob Marley and the Wailers on The Most.
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Public Image there with This Is Not a Love Song. And it was the 12-inch version. Before that, we had Kraftwerk with A Telephone Call. Bob Marley and the Wailers with Ride Natty Ride, the 12-inch version from 1979. We've got The Cure and Robert Palmer coming up. Right now, these are the Thompson Twins from 1982. This is called Lies. You're on the Most, Pandora's Box, 100% retro.

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Looking for clues. Before that, The Cure with Secrets. Before that one, the Thompson Twins with Lies. We've got the Vaselines and the Doors coming up. Up next, we've got David Bowie with Time. You're on the Most, Pandora's Box, 100% retro.

FM, Pandora's Box, 100% Retro. The Doors there with Shaman's Blues, Valen the Vaseline's with Son of a Gun before that one, and David Bowie with Time. We've got the Cars and Frank Zappa coming up. But right now, there's a Flowers with Fat Man on the Most.

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Frank Zappa there with Harder Than Your Husband. Before that, The Cars with Shake It Up. And before that one, Flowers with Fat Man. I'm going to leave you with this one from The Smiths. It's called Ask. You're on The Most.

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Yeah!

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Mm-hmm.

was born in a city that they call the Windy City. They call it the Windy City because of the hawk. The hawk, the almighty hawk, Mr. Wind, takes care of plenty of business around wintertime. The place that I lived in was on a street that happened to be one of the dead-end streets, where there was nothing to block the wind, the elements, nothing to buffer them for me, to keep them from knocking my bed down, Jim. I mean, really socking it to me. When the boiler would bust and the heat was gone, Jim, I had to get fully dressed before I could go to bed. Of course, I couldn't put on my goulashes because they had buckles on them, and my folks didn't play that. They said, don't you tear my bed clothes with some goulashes on. But I was fortunate. As soon as I was big enough to get a job and save enough money, get a ticket, catch anything, I split. I said, one day I'm gonna return, and I'm gonna straighten it all out. And I'm about ready to go back now. 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
2: Following the path past citrus trees and over bridges, you'll see more butterflies amongst the foliage. Between 30 and 40 varieties of butterfly may be seen here within this mature environment of flowering exotic plants and citrus trees. The types of butterfly change regularly, so there's always something new to see.

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Wit, Taranaki's tertiary provider. 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

face is far more important than the clothes you wear on your back. Instead of letting the inside influence the outside, make the outside influence the inside. Act the way you want to feel. If you want to be happy,

The Bell Street Blues Show. Sundays on the most, 1 till 3. With Catfish Pete, Wetter, Murray, You Be the Judge, and me, Jelly Legs.

Lips stay painted red, a name tag's crooked.

0: Yeah, yeah, yeah. Here is Baluji. You are listening to the most FM radio, the Womad station. Thanks for the support. Thanks for the love. See you very soon, New Zealand.
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1: Kia ora, Richard Littleton here from Govett Quilliam, the lawyers. 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
8: Tēnei te ara kairunga, ko te aro tēnei tipua, ko te aro tēnei araki, ko te aro tēnei mātua iwi. 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
9: Kia ora. Today it is Thursday, the 1st of October. It is 7 a.m. Mad Media time. My name is Bobby. I'm your host for this morning. And I have a 70s track that I'm excited to share with you, as well as some real funky New Zealand tracks. But before we get into it, let's listen to our news report for the day.
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9: Right now it's 11.6 degrees. It's a pretty warm morning. 15 degrees is our high for today, though that's what I said yesterday, and I think our high was more like 17 degrees yesterday. Tonight our low is 10 degrees. It's a random kind of day. There's going to be random spots of cloud, but I hope there's going to be some spots of sun in between. The sun's already risen at 6:58, and the sun will be setting at 7:30. Tomorrow looks like much the same, random cloud and hopefully some sun in between as well. Okay, here's our 70s track to get us started for our 7 o'clock hour. Marvin Gaye, What's Going On, coming out of 1971. After that, we've got Cool Nights by Flamingo Pier, a new track. They're going to be playing at Butler's Reef this month. If you haven't got your tickets, I recommend jumping on that. They're probably going to sell out pretty soon. Shortly, I'll go over our news report for the day.
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11: Hey, what's up now? Brother, what's up?
12: This is a good recording, man. Yeah, I can dig it.

0: Morena, that was a new track called 10,000 Hail Marys. That was by an artist called Steph Casey, and she's from Kapiti Coast. Before that, we had another new track by Flamingo Pier, Cool Nights. And before that, again, we took it all the way back to 1971 for our 70s track at 7, Marvin Gaye, with What's Going On. Okay, it is 7:12 a.m. Mad Media time here on the Primo Breakfast Show, and I have a news report to share with you for this morning. This is that today there are new road rules, and this is changing today. It's not too much of a change to what we already know. It's not like when they changed the intersection rule a few years ago. This is not too much of a change. So here are the new rules. Firstly, now there is a requirement of a minimum passing gap of 1.5 metres when drivers pass other road users who are not driving a motor vehicle. That's reading e-scooters, bikes. I think before it was 1 metre, so now we're just increasing the distance between a bike and yourself when you're passing them. I know that'll be a lot easier if it's just like bikes in a line or just one bike, rather than when they all bike together, which I get, like they're friends, they're probably chatting, but it is a bit annoying, hey, when you're driving. And the second rule is allow children up to 12 years old to ride on footpaths, and also allow parents or caregivers to ride with them. So that's in a bit of an amendment. Before it was children up to 12 years old can be on the footpaths, but now this rule is amending it so that parents and caregivers can ride with them, which makes sense. Somebody's got to teach the kids how to ride their bikes. And I guess after they turn 12, you start transitioning onto the road. It is safer to be on the road, in my not so professional opinion, just because when cars are backing out, they can see you when you're on the road. My next new rule, or the government's next new rule, allow people to ride e-scooters in cycle lanes. This is a good call. E-scooters can go really fast. I saw an e-scooter keep up with me on my bike, and I can go real fast on my bike. I went past a Speedo the other day on my bike, and I got up to 40 kilometers an hour. So yeah, e-scooters on the bike lanes, please. And the last rule is to require road users to give way to buses leaving bus stops. So when a bus is indicating to leave, you just give way to them. You don't gun it. You don't hum and ha and think, maybe I can get away with going past the bus. You straight up just let them give way. So yeah, bus is indicating, you stop, you let the bus go. Easy? Cool. I really feel for bus drivers having to indicate and then come out into the road out of the bus lane. So I'm really happy for them for this new role. Speaking of new, here's another new song, You in Summer by Greg Johnson. After that, another new song by Office Dog with Futures. I'll catch up with you shortly to go over our community notices. You're listening to 100.4 The Most FM.
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0: Futures by Office Dog. Before that, You and Summer by Greg Johnson. Both those new tracks coming out of Aotearoa, New Zealand.
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0: First things first, and that's that the Taranaki Women's Refuge pop-up sale is still continuing. And my friend told me that they update their racks every day. That's really impressive, hey? So if you think maybe, oh, it's been a wee while, there's not going to be anything left for me. No, they update their racks every day, so there will be something left there for you. And of course, it's a clothing sale that gathers donations for Taranaki Women's Refuge. My next thing is that there is a Darklight Hidden World happening at the TSB Showplace, and it's going to be running throughout the school holidays, and it's a real fun thing to do with yourself and your whānau. Think Festival of Lights, but in an inside environment. So it's slightly different and very interactive. And I imagine it's very ambient because one of the sound creators for that show was here last week, Peter Hobbs, and talking to him was very intriguing. I digress. Here's another track. Finn Razel coming out of Taranaki with a new song. This one's called Work Money. After that, we have Te Waka by Subtribe, another new song. And I'll catch up with you shortly to go over our gig guide for the week.
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0: Kia ora. That track came out in June. That was Subtribe with Te Waka. Before that, we had Work Money by Taranaki artists Finn Razal. Here's a cheeky ad break. Afterwards, I have another new song to share with you and our gig guide.
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0: Kia ora. That was Little White Bird by The Veils. That was a new track, and it just really warms my heart. I love that song. Before that, we had Te Waka by Subtribe. 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
0: Here on the Primo Breakfast Show, I love sharing our gig guide because I love our local artists. So to get us started tonight at the Fitz, we've got Jazz at the Fitz, and that's kicking off at 6:30 p.m. I really like Jazz at the Fitz because you get a dinner and you get a show. What else could you want? Tonight as well at Fourth Wall Theatre, so very close to the Fitz. You will have to choose one. We have Skin and Bone performing at 7:30 p.m. In the promo photo, they've got a big cello, so I imagine they're going to have a real full sound. And they're from Dunedin, so they're visiting us all the way from down south. So I imagine it will be really worth checking out these guys tonight. Tonight, of course, we also have open mic night at Mike's Brewing Bistro. It happens every Thursday at 8 p.m. Adrian Whelan will be playing at Pickering tomorrow night at 5:30 p.m. out in Bell Block. Tomorrow night as well at Fourth Wall Theatre, they have another artist, Paul Urbana-Jones, playing at 8 p.m. This Saturday, we've got Scotty Slack playing live at Mike's, and that's going to be kicking off at 8 p.m. And this weekend as well, there is a performance that I have free tickets for that I'm going to give away to the first caller, but I'll say less and I'll talk about it later. On Saturday night, we've got Jess Boniface and friends playing at Mike's Brewing Bistro at 8 p.m. And to round it all off, on Sunday, Mitch and his guitar is playing at Shining Peak Brewery at 4 p.m. I know I just rattled off four different times and dates, and if you're curious about what they were, maybe you didn't catch them, you can find all of this information and more on our Most FM website. Here's an old track, but it's a goodie. Coming out of the United States, Brad Peterson with A Friend Like You. This one's coming out of 2018, which was, a long time ago. 8 years ago? After that, we have a new song by Rat Cafe, Kino Club, and I'll catch up with you shortly when I go over our surf report with Shawnee from Jet Charm.

0: Surf Report with Boss Man Sean from Jet Chum. Before 8, Monday to Friday on the Primo Breakfast Show with Bobby. Swell, wind and tide updates.
1: Gotta keep on surfing till I figure it out.
2: Shawnee, hello.
3: Good morning, Bobby.
2: How are you this morning, mate?
3: I'm feeling rather relaxed this morning, actually. I haven't been and done any exercise this morning, which is change for me. I'm having a rest day today, so chilling, looking at the beach at the moment. It's super low tide. It's the lowest I've seen for ages. Putting a little white rock sound right out on the edge, with powering rocks, but there's nobody down here. It's a grey morning, but the wind's quite calm at the moment. As I know the westerly's going to get up, we've got a swell like probably in the waist high at the most, maybe only knee high, that sort of height. It's grey. It's the westerly's just about to come up, so it's chopping up. I'll let you know what will we do. We've got a high tide at 1:30 this afternoon, a low later on at 7:48. We've got waist high surf. We've got wind out of the southwest at 15 knots, water temp around 14, and sunset this afternoon at 7:48. So nobody in the water, but there are quite a few people on the beach already walking their dogs. So good day for that.
2: And that's going to be you any minute now, hey?
3: That's me. I've got two dogs, one loud one and one skittery one.
2: Well, you enjoy your dog walk, and thank you for giving us a surf report live from the beach, Sean.
3: Yeah. Cheers, Bobby. Have an awesome day. See
2: you. Oops. This one's called Lying in the Sun by The Beths. After that, cheeky little ad break, and I'll introduce our 80s track at 8.
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9: Sun is shining, the weather is sweet. Yeah.
7: Right now, it is 12 degrees. Our high for today is 15 degrees, and our low for tonight is 10 degrees. The wind hasn't kicked in just yet, but we will have some westerly winds keeping us company throughout the day. The sun's been setting at 7:30 and it's been rising before 7. Overnight, it looks like we'll have some cloud gathering and it's more of a rinse and repeat of today with a high of 15, a low of 10 degrees tomorrow night and yeah, cloud and sun. Coming up in the hour, I have our making tracks. I have a kōrero with somebody from the district council to talk about the creative communities scheme. And I also have the Taranaki Chamber of Commerce. But to get us started, here's our 80s track at 8. Here is Love Vigilantes that came out in 1985 by New Order. After that, Taranaki Locals, Whisperdish with I'll Never Know.

0: Morena. That was Orange Farm. The song was called Your Sister's Friends. They are a band coming out of Te Whanganui Atara, Wellington, and I'll be having a chat with them tomorrow at 8:15.
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0: This next track, I must confess, I found when I was trying to dig around for a 90s track for later, and it turns out A Tribe Called Quest is still making music. This one came out in 2016. It's called Dis Generation. Dis Generation. After that, we've got Left Turn Away, a new song by Tom Cribb.
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0: Kia ora. That was a track coming from Dunedin. It came out in June. It was called Air by Timmy the First. You're listening to 100.4 The Most FM. Thank you for listening. Hey, I've got a cheeky little ad break, I must admit. After that, we have another new track by Anthony Tonin called Executive Assistant. Another new track. This one's coming from Tamaki Makoto from late July. Coming up, I am chatting with my friend from the New Plymouth District Council about creative communities. So stay tuned.
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0: Kia ora. That was Executive Assistant by Anthony Tonin, a new track from Tamaki Makaurau. But I digress. I am here with a friend and a person who works at the New Plymouth District Council. Can you please introduce yourself?
1: Kia ora. Thank you so much for having me. I'm called Chanel Carrick. Tōku ingoa. My name's Chanel and I'm a Community Development Advisor at NPDC.
0: Thanks for coming in, because creative communities is a really important part of our community. It's in the name. We have heaps of creative people that come through the Most FM and creative people that listen to the Most FM. So if you identify as a creative person, tune in now.
1: Right now, please.
0: Turn your ears on. So can you explain to us what Creative Communities is?
1: Absolutely. So Creative Communities Scheme is a funding scheme that's provided by Creative New Zealand. So it's not actually council funding or ratepayer funding. It's money that's provided to all of the regions based on population size by Creative New Zealand to really support grassroots arts initiatives right in our community. As you said, it's in the name. So decisions are made locally about creative activity locally. It's really, really cool.
0: I have a bit of experience. I did my first Creative Communities application earlier in the year with my friends Wes and Alice, and we put forward, we filled out some forms essentially and asked for some funding for Taranaki Zine Fest. And it was a bit daunting. Can you please talk us through what the process is? Because I must admit, Wes really held it for the team there and did a lot of the form filling out, because as a creative person, it's not our strength, filling out forms. If you could please explain to us the process.
1: Absolutely. And like, you're not alone there. Even for our community groups who apply for some of council's other funding, like, it is quite an intimidating thing if you've never done it before. And the forms are quite long because we want our committee to really get an understanding of what you're doing. But it does mean you've got to like do the mahi of like understanding exactly what your project is and filling it out. So essentially, there's an online form to fill out. You have to log into a platform called Smarty Grants, which is a really cute name. But you just get a little login. It's just an email and password. You log in, and then the form will take you through a whole bunch of questions. So most of the questions are set by Creative New Zealand for creative communities, because they want to see us reporting on certain outcomes. So we need to be able to follow their questions and their structure for their form. The main things that you need to think about when you are putting in an application for creative communities is, first of all, obviously, what is your project? So having a pretty good overview of what you're wanting to do, who's involved, how much it's going to cost. You want a really good breakdown of your budget and what you're sort of hoping to achieve, like what outcomes you're hoping to achieve in the community. You can download the form in advance and have a read through the questions. So that's really helpful. So you don't have to kind of be rushing to figure it out as you're in the form. You can download it and read through it and do a bit of prep work. And then the form is submitted. The applications for this round close on the 19th of October, so not too far off. And then the process from there is that we have a committee. So the committee is made up of local people, so the locals making decisions about local activities. It's really cool. And they will assess all of the applications. You have an opportunity to come and present. I know you came and presented, which was really cool. So that you get a chance for the committee to ask any questions, clarify anything, and maybe learn a bit more about your project. And then the committee, behind closed doors, will have a discussion about all the applications, work out what sort of fits the criteria the best, the ones that they think are the strongest and they really want to support, and then they allocate funding or don't allocate funding. So yeah, it's quite a lengthy process. Once you've applied, you might not find out for another like month to 6 weeks, depending on at what point you apply. So you have to be a little bit organized in advance.
0: And it's not just for things like Zine Fest. You do a variety of things, like almost all things creative fits into this box. Like, I remember there was somebody applying for a dance theatre show, and I remember Courtney and the Unholy Reverie mentioning that they had that free show at Asgard that was funded by Creative Communities, which was so cool, because art and culture, having that free and available to people who might not have the money is so cool. So what kind of people do you get? I mean, it's probably the fun part of the job is trying to see all of these different creative things going on.
1: Absolutely. And you just learn so much about what's happening kind of out there. You don't always hear about all the projects. So there's three criteria that people can apply under, and that pretty much covers, like you say, all aspects of creativity. So the first criteria is access and participation. So do you have a creative project that provides an opportunity for our community? Again, it's in the name, creative communities, gives them an opportunity to be part of something or participate in something that they otherwise might not get a chance to. The next criteria is diversity. So projects that really celebrate the diversity of our communities. So that could be different cultures, that could be different disabled communities, it could be neurodivergent communities, it can be anything that you can think of that fits under diversity. And then the third one is young people. So opportunities that support our rangatahi to be creative and be involved in creative things or experience creativity. So literally anything that fits under that. So we have, yeah, as you say, like theatre, we have dance, we have improv, we have writing and literature. I think one of the ones we had last year was for translation of a written work so that it was more accessible for Māori audiences. We have some really fun out of the box things. Like we've had some circus type applications. We've had like a bubble show. Obviously fine arts. So, people wanting to run workshops for printmaking or painting or that sort of thing, particularly for, communities that might not otherwise get that. So like rural communities is another one. We have had, music videos, performances, workshops is a really big one. So providing those opportunities for rangatahi, especially to learn something, to experience a skill that they maybe wouldn't have. So literally anything that you can think of that has an arts and creativity focus, can apply to creative communities.
0: The last thing we need to talk about is where do we start?
1: Yeah. The best place to start is to jump onto our website. So newpublicdistrictcouncil.govt.nz, and there's a little alphabet bar along the top, and if you just go to F for funding, you'll find a list of all of the funding that we have, and you can go to creative communities from there, or you can just search creative communities. And when you land on that page, there's actually a creative communities application guide, and it's really, really helpful. I'd really recommend having a good look through that, because that's going to tell you what costs you can apply for, what you can't apply for. It's going to break down all of those kind of questions within the form, so you get a bit of a sense of what's going to be asked. And then you can click on the apply now button that will bring up the form, and you can download that and have a look. If you've never done this before and you really don't know where to start, there's two things you can do. One is you can get in touch with me at any time, either through the council website, as I mentioned. You can just email me at grants@mpdc.govt.nz, and that's super quick, and I'll get back to you as quickly as I can. If you just want to have a chat about like, hey, this is my project, is it even eligible? You know, we can talk through that. But also Creative Taranaki provide a lot of really great support. So you can have a one-on-one workshop with Megan, who's the incredible arts coordinator there. She can help you with your application. And then once you've got something kind of sorted and you've got, you know, you're kind of ready, but you just want to tweak it and you want to get some advice, Creative Taranaki can set you up with a funding clinic with Valerie Barraclough, who's an incredible funding expert, and she can really help you refine it. So there's support out there. Don't be afraid to ask for help. Ask for help from other creatives as well who you know have been through this process, because they might have other insights around, hey, this is what worked for us, or this is what it was like presenting, this was our experience. Artists are some of the most generous people, right? You're always there helping each other and supporting each other. So don't be afraid to ask for help. And if you aren't ready for this round, as I said, closes quite soon. There are two rounds a year, so you'll be able to apply again in the new year. So keep an eye on Council's website and maybe even listen in here, and we'll promote the next Creative Communities round when that's available.
0: Thanks for coming in, Chanel. I really appreciate it. I know some creative people hopefully will be really into this and following your instructions. And I'm just going to say it closes on 19th of October. So no procrastinating, okay? Just jump on that now. Do it now.
1: Thank you so much for having us. We really love coming and having a chat, and it's great to get creative communities out there. So yeah, please do get in touch if you've got any questions.
0: Thanks, Chanel. This next track, Good Times, King Fui and Dave Haslett. And shortly I'll be catching up with Moira from the Taranaki Chamber of Commerce.
2: Just sound.

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1: Let's get down to business. Give you one more night to get this. We've had a million, million nights just like...
2: Morena, Moira.
3: Hi, how are you?
2: I'm really happy this morning. Thanks for joining me this morning. I have been really wanting to know how the wellbeing conference went last week.
3: It was great. It was well attended. There were great speakers. People really engaged with each other. Lots of exhibition stands that were super interesting. So yes, very successful. And it was notable that there was a hand, put your hands up if this is your first time, because it's our sixth one. And there was quite a lot of people in the room where it was their first time. So that's really encouraging. So anyway, it went really well. We enjoyed the day.
2: What would be your highlight from the day?
3: Too many highlights to pull one down. The speakers were just really great, and yeah, no, there's not one, I'm sorry.
2: But too tricky of a question.
3: Too tricky, too early. Yeah, so that was good. And a couple of weeks before, the last time I was here, I was talking about the Circulate event that we held, Building Sustainable Giving in Business, and that was a great success too. So the next one will be in November, and that'll be around pitching for funding and how to align what you do as a for-purpose, not-for-profit community organisation and what might be the alignments with business. So that's coming up, but anyway, more about that on another day. So coming up, we have our next Business Connection next Tuesday, 6th of October, and it's going to be at Energy Motors, which will be a great opportunity to get inside and look at the world's leading electric vehicle brand. Now, we have one at the Chamber too, and they're great vehicles and very good service. I mean, Tim is so good in what they do for us, and we really appreciate them. So this would be a great one to come along and have a look what they're doing. They'll have a range on display for people to check out and just take them through how this whole incredible rise in this kind of vehicle brand. So BYD, Build Your Dreams.
2: That's such a cool name for a brand, hey?
3: Yeah, so that'll be a good one. Then on the 9th of October, Friday, we've got Honourable Simeon Brown, Senior Minister in Government. You will have seen him a lot on TV, and he's a Minister of Health, Minister of Energy, Minister for State-Owned Enterprises, and he's been in Parliament since 2017. So he'll be here. That's well subscribed to. It's

0: These things include leadership course opportunities for your staff. And this event is co-hosted with Engineering Inc. So we've had a number of network of trades at WIT, and they've always been really well attended and very, very interesting. It's really good to know what's going on in our local education sector, the Polytech particularly, as it feeds into business and industry. So an important part of our area. So other than that, we have some great training coming up in areas of, say, social media, Excel training, Treaty of Waitangi, performance and management of the workspace, writing and winning tenders, lots of options. It's great to have a community that offers so much. So that's pretty much us. And of course, we're getting closer to our Business Excellence Awards, which, you know, are coming up in November. So that's exciting as well.
1: Thanks for coming in and having a chat about upskilling. That's one of my favourite things. And yeah, it's awesome to hear that the Wellbeing Conference went well.
0: Yes.
1: And yeah, this network of trades has really piqued my interest.
0: Actually, one more thing I will say is that the Energy Motors is one of our key regional partners of the Chamber. We have a key regional partnership with quite a few businesses, and so we work with our partners to kind of see how we can create opportunity for them and connections. So that's something that anyone who's interested can come and see us about. And of course, Network of Trades has two partners, which is BDO and MSD. So they work in partnership with that, and we hear from them each time as well. So they add value to those who are there listening.
1: Yeah, shout out to the businesses and people working together. It's always warms my heart.
0: It's what you need, isn't it?
1: Yes, that's what keeps the world going.
0: It does.
1: Thanks for coming in, Moira. I really appreciate it.
0: Thank you.
1: Hey, this next track, Electric Lady, on the topic of electric motors. This one's by Tahini Bikini. After the ad break, I'll introduce our 90s track at 9 and the weather.

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8: Morena, it is 9:02am. 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You're listening to the Primo Breakfast Show. My name's Bobby and I am your host for this morning. Before we get started into our 90s track at 9, let's go over our weather report.
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8: Right now it is 13.1 degrees. Our high for today is 15 degrees and our low for tonight is 10 degrees. It's a pretty random spring day. We're going to have cloud on and off throughout the day. I am imagining there'll be at least a few patches of sun. We have some westerly wind keeping us company as well. Tomorrow it looks like much the same of cloud, random patches of sun, a 15 degrees high. The sun's been setting at 7:30 and rising just before 7. Here's our 90s track at 9. It's called Everyday People by Arrested Development. It was released in 1992. After that, Clara's Crystal by The Response, and I'll be having a chat with our friends from Old Brewer Mason Garb.
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Kia ora, that was a new track by Shark versus Lion. They're from Taranaki. It was released on the tail end of July. That song was called Buttons, and it was remixed by Natella Monk. Before that, we had Clear as Crystal by The Response. This next track is an oldie but a goodie, Life is Golden by Suede, and then That's Me, a new song by the Kio coming out of the UK. I'll catch up with you shortly to go over our fun facts for the day because it's International Coffee Day and I love coffee. I've already had two and I'll probably have another. So I'm really excited to share my fun facts about coffee with you. But I digress. Here's the track, Life is Golden by Suede.

0: Kia ora. That track was called Guillotine. It came out of 2022 by Maceo Air and Nombe. This next track is new from Aotearoa New Zealand, New Beginning by Pool House. I do know a few things about this new track, New Beginning. It came out in July and the artists are from Ōtautahi Christchurch. I'll catch up with you shortly to go over our fun facts to do with International Coffee Day, but it's also International Old Person's Day. So if you have an old person in your life that you really care about, I think this is a sign that you should reach out to them. Okay, I'll say less. Here is New Beginning by Pool House.
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0: Kia ora. That track was a blast from the past, hey? That was Broods. They are a duo coming out of Nelson, New Zealand. And that track was called Mother and Father. It came out a whole 12 years ago, 2014. You're listening to 100.4 The Most FM. It's 9:30 a.m. right now. So let's go over our fun facts for the day.
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0: New Zealand loves our coffee. We are the inventors of the world's first instant coffee. It was invented in 1980 by David Strang in Invercargill, long before mass market instant coffee took over the world. Most New Zealand coffees start with a standard double espresso shot, regardless of the size or type of milk or whatever drink you order, meaning that your caffeine kick stays identical unless you ask for extra shots or you ask for a single shot, which is what most people around the world drink. So we really like strong coffee here in Aotearoa, New Zealand. It's just a given. Silver fern designs and latte art are a staple across local cafes, and it's of course a nod to New Zealand's national symbol, but it's one of the easiest coffee designs that you can do in a coffee. And here's my last fun fact about New Zealand and coffee. The flat white. Did you know that Australia is trying to fight with us about how we invented the flat white? It shouldn't be a dispute. Made 1/3 espresso, 2/3 velvety steamed milk. It's been invented in New Zealand in Wellington in 1989 by a Kiwi barista called Frank Mickens after failing to froth milk for a cappuccino, and I guess his customer really enjoyed it. But yeah, Australia is trying to contest us for that one. Of course they are. They're trying to contest us for everything. And my last fun fact, actually, is that Wellington has more cafes per capita than New York City, making it one of the world's biggest hub for coffee lovers. This next track, like the flat white, is coming out of Aotearoa, New Zealand. It's called Tino Kino by Uncles. After the ad break, we have another new track. This one's called The Rain, a new song by Mel Parsons, and then Hyacinth by The Mattires. I'll catch up with you shortly. 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
4: Kia ora, Richard Littleton here from Govett Quilliam, the lawyers. 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

0: Gelda, that track came out of the UK by the Matt Eyes called Hyacinth. It came out in August. Before that, we had a new song by Mel Parsons called The Rain, and that was another new song. Mel Parsons is from Littleton, New Zealand, and that track came out in August. That song was from Mel Parsons' 7th studio album. She's been around, hey? This next one is called I Love You, Will You Marry Me? Coming out of 2017 by Youngblood, another artist from the UK. I'll catch up with you shortly to introduce some more Aotearoa music and to say goodbye.
1: The most.

0: Morena, that was Mighty Tree, a new track by Louis Baker, coming out of Aotearoa, New Zealand, of course. He's an artist from Tāmaki Makaurau, and that track came out last month in September. Before that, we had Youngblood, coming out of the UK. I Love You, Will You Marry Me, coming out of 2017. What a blast from the past. Hey, it is coming up 10 a.m. Mad Media time, so it's my cue to say thank you for listening. And I'd also like to say thank you to the guests who joined us this morning. I'd like to say thank you to Moira from the Taranaki Chamber of Commerce for filling us in about how the Wellbeing Conference went and all the upcoming events that the Taranaki Chamber of Commerce holds. I would also like to say thank you to Chanel from the New Plymouth District Council for talking about the Creative Communities Funding Scheme. If you didn't catch that, I recommend heading into funding under New Plymouth District Council and seeing that there's a Creative Communities Funding Scheme for creative people to fund their upcoming project. I imagine that sounds like you. I know we have a lot of creative people listening to 100.4 The Most FM. If you have any upcoming projects that involve the community, I recommend you check that out. And last but not least, I'd like to say thank you to Shawnee for giving us a surf report live from the beach. He's a great weatherman. Okay, this next track is called Manawa Raiona. It's featuring Pako Pako, Huia, and Beta Cell, and it's by Brother Rods. Later on this evening, giving you some company on the airwaves, we'll be having the Long Play Show, Taranaki Sounds and Audio Waste Disposal this evening. So stay tuned. 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

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This is Izguan, and this next track is called Next to Me, and it's with a vocalist from Melbourne called Amber Ferraro. Hope you enjoy.

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